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2: Ladies and gentlemen, may I get your attention please? Here is a man from the city. He called himself Trash Talk. So get yourself a cold beer. While you enjoy our entertainment, I would like to say thank you to all of you out there who's listening to this album. God bless this country.
3: Trash Talking, take 4.

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How's the castle built of people you pretend to care about? Just what you wanted. Look at you, cool guy, you got it. I see the parties and diamonds. Sometimes when I close my eyes, 6 months of torture you sold to some forbidden paradise. I loved you truly.